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3: Good morning. This is Kirsty Hansen back with a 5-day forecast. This morning we're looking at mainly sun with a high of 29 and a low of 16 later on. From tomorrow to Sunday, we'll see sunshine and highs around 34. 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
1: Good morning. This is Kirsty Hansen back with a 5-day forecast. This morning we're looking at mainly sun with a high of 29 and a low of 16 later on. From tomorrow.

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1: Well, good morning. It is Chris with you down at LMO Landscaping as we get set to celebrate CKSW 570's 70th birthday. Their party is happening on Friday, July the 24th. We're going to be hanging out down at the Legion and celebrating 70 years on the air for CKSW 570. Absolutely incredible. But we want you to join us, and we have got invites that we're giving out. But if you would like to enter for your chance to be invited, come on down to LMO Landscaping, 152 4th Avenue Northwest. We've got our entry barrel there. Just throw your name and phone number in so we can get you entered in to the CKSW 570 70th birthday party. We're going to be bringing food in for everyone, and everyone is going to have an opportunity to potentially win themselves a brand new hot tub or pool table, plus a variety of other prizes as the evening goes along. We're going to have a ton of fun, but we need entries if we want to have a good party. So come on out to LMO Landscaping.

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1: Good morning. Chris Martin's hanging out with you down in LMO Landscape as they are celebrating, well,

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1: Hope you're having a wonderful Wednesday afternoon. It is a beautiful sunny day out there for Wilton West Broadcasting. I am Kara Garcia, again broadcasting live from Cypress House until 4 o'clock today. We're having a great time down here, and it is your next chance to come on down and enter for your chance to win a invitation to CKSW 570's 70th birthday party coming up this Friday evening at the Swift Current Legion. It's going to be a great time. We're going to have some door prizes, appetizers. Baker Seal is going to be taken to the stage to perform. And one lucky winner going to be walking away with their choice of a hot tub or a pool table. That's right. It is our birthday, but you are getting the present. So make sure you come on.

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We get it. So are we. Gathering news and telling stories about our community. Now, for busy folks like us, all the news of the day comes in one handy-dandy email. 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
1: Good evening. I'm Hayden Michaels.

It's Tyler Joe Miller and Under the Influence. How you doing? I'm Tank Montana. Tay Bay on the way for you, as well as Luke Combs. And just ahead of Morgan Wallen, here's Hunter Hayes.

It's Tabe, and what was I drinking? How you doing? I'm Tank Montana. Luke Combs currently on his European tour. He's coming up after Nate Holler.

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4: For tonight, a yellow heat warning in effect for Swift Current with a bit of cloud cover and then a low of 17. For tomorrow, sunshine here with a bit of cloud cover in the afternoon. A small chance of seeing some rain at a high of 32 for the day. Friday's looking like sunshine, being a high of 34. Saturday, more of the same at a high of 37. Sunday, it's going to be sunshine at a high of 35. Local news, local weather, and local sports, all on SwiftCurrentOnline.com.
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1: Good evening, I'm Hayden Michaels. A local man is on house arrest after he was sentenced in Swift Current Provincial Court yesterday morning in relation to an incident at a downtown bar in June that saw three people assaulted. Nicholas Marshall appeared in court in person, pleading guilty to one count of assaulting three people. He was given a 90-day conditional sentence order. The 22-year-old is not to possess or consume drugs or alcohol, is not to have contact with any of the complainants, and is required to participate in addiction counseling and pay a small fine within a month. Marshall says he's learned a lot throughout the experience and is doing all he can to get back on his feet. The Herbert Fire Department was called to a hayfield fire northwest of the community late this morning. Nine firefighters responded to the scene where about 40 acres burned before crews brought the fire under control. The department thanked Jordan Miller and Daryl Unger along with the Claussen family for helping to haul and supply water during the response. A yellow heat warning is in effect for Swift Current and much of the southwest part of Saskatchewan. Environment and Climate Change Canada says temperatures will climb above 30 degrees throughout the week, with a high of 36 expected on Saturday. Residents are being encouraged to stay hydrated, spend time in air-conditioned spaces when possible, and to check on vulnerable family members and neighbors. Pepsi is taking over as the exclusive beverage supplier at most City of Swift Current recreation facilities. The city reviewed proposals from both Pepsi and Coca-Cola before selecting Pepsi on a new 5-year deal. General Manager of Community Services, Nicole Spence, says that the decision was based on several factors.
2: Scores were based only on the information provided in each presentation and proposal and did not consider previous supplier performance.
1: The Swift Current Broncos also supported the recommendation. New surveillance photos are giving leader RCMP fresh hope in solving an attempted ATM theft in Fox Valley. Investigators say two suspects tried to steal money from an ATM at a business on July 13th, causing damage to the machine before leaving empty-handed. Police believe the pair were driving a gold GMC Sierra pickup, believed to be between 1999 and 2002 for model year. If you recognize the suspects or the truck, you are asked to contact leader